pass me them chips across the table and tell me who that is dancing there. I swear he looks just like my neighbor, but I don't think she'd be down here. Why, she's climbing on our table. Sandy, you put on quite a show. I haven't seen your better half anywhere around. Tell me what brings you down to Mexico. The last thing I remember was San Antonio. You were all dressed down

Across the way to Mexico. Come on, Sandy. Open that bottle of tequila. How long have you lived next door anyway? Not counting anymore.

1 o'clock till four, and Lord, how slow the moments go. Well, I do eat poor black coffee.